response to the intersection of Apple Street and Meeker Street, responding for an accident with injury. How also saying the vehicle is smoking, fireground is 83. Entry 12 respond, Apple Street and Meeker Street for an accident with injury. One vehicle also smoking. Please have a run, I don't

0: we were blocked by a train.
1: Ambulance line is clear. Engine 51, ambulance line is delayed by train.
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30 Sierra Toronto Beachwood Apartments, 330 Forest Avenue, Crusher to Wilson Avenue, and Burnett Avenue. 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Fireground is A2. It's a 32 Toronto Beachwood Apartments, 330 Forest Avenue. It's a request of police on scene needing assistance with gaining entry as well as medical needed. 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

Philadelphia 5 Medically 9 respond. 2334 Stratford Avenue, Crescent Warner Street, and West McMillan Street. 36-year-old male with symptoms of heart attack, fire ground is A2. Engine 5 Medically 9 respond. 2334 Stratford Avenue. 36-year-old male with symptoms of heart attack, fire ground is A2.

0: What's your request of police?
1: Engine 32 says CO need fire for forced entry and any medical needs. There is someone stuck in the tub.

don't have an apartment number. Possibly the ninth floor is what we were given. Someone possibly slept in the bathroom on the ninth floor. I'm sure one police should know.

Medic 12 respond between the care of Cliffs and 665 from Pascal Street, unit 300, Country of Marshall Avenue and Duke Street. 58-year-old female in a fall, fire ground is A2. Engine 34. Medic 12 respond between the care of Cliffs and 625 from Pascal Street, unit 300. 58-year-old female in a fall, fire ground is A2.

0: 1, is ambulance 9 still stopped by the drain?
1: Ambulance 9.
2: Ambulance 9, we're rerouting, taking a route if the train was stopped on the tracks.
1: Engine 51, are you clear on that?

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1: Agent 51, have Medic 51 continue for a possible ALS run.
0: That's clear. Medic 51, if you can continue. Ambulance fine, you can disregard.
2: Ambulance fine, that's clear. 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
2: High Force Lane, Unit 256, Crossview Covering Avenue, 6-year-old male, throat pain, fire down is A2. Truck 20 respond, Houston Mount Area Apartments, 2954 High Force Lane, Unit 256, 6-year-old male with throat pain, fire down is A2.

36 response, 2727 Observatory Avenue, cross ship Edwards Road and Michigan Avenue, a female in a fall, possible broken leg, fire ground is A2. Injured 46 response, 2727 Observatory Avenue, responding for a female in a fall, possible broken leg, fire ground is A2.

27 Observatory Avenue, Crusher Edwards Road and Michigan Avenue. Female down in a fall, fire ground is A2. Medic 46 respond, 2727 Observatory Avenue. Responding for female down in a fall, fire

request dimension 20 views of Mount Airy Apartments at 2954 High Forest Lane, Unit 256, crossroad of Coleraine Avenue, fire ground is A2. Medic 35 is request dimension 20 views of Mount Airy Apartments. 2954 High Forest Lane, Unit 256, your fire ground is A2.

Paramedic 24, respond 4811 Glenway Avenue, crusher of Olivia Lane and Overlook Avenue. For 36-year-old female with abdominal pain, fire rounds A2. Enter 24, Medic 24 to 4811 Glenway Avenue, crusher of Olivia Lane and Overlook Avenue. 36-year-old female with Crohn's, abdominal pain, fire rounds A2.

29 MLS 9 response. 6901 Palm Meadow Street, unit number 1, crossing of Kenmore Avenue on Berwick Avenue. 66-year-old female, trouble breathing, fire ground is A2. Engine 49, ambulance 9, response, 6901 Palm Meadow Street, unit number 1, 66-year-old female, trouble breathing, fire ground is A2.

Medic 29, respond 3101, Costello Avenue, Cross Street Garnett Avenue, 26-year-old female, fainting episode, after a previous car accident, out fire ground is A2, engine 35, Medic 29, respond 3101, Costello Avenue, female fainting episode, she recently was in a car accident, fire ground is A2.

0: 9. The patient says that she cannot get up. She is giving you all permission to force entry.
1: That's clear. Disregard ambulance. Start as a medic, please.
0: That's clear. Ambulance line can disregard.
1: Ambulance 9, that's clear. Thank you.

Third Response, 6901 Palmetto Street, Unit Number 1, cross street of Kenmore Avenue and Berwick Avenue, responding for a female, 66 years of age, trouble breathing, fire ground is A2. Medic 23 Response, 6901 Palmetto Street, Unit Number 1, 66-year-old female, trouble breathing, fire ground is A2.

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1: I-23 will take a stair turn and sign confidential, please.
2: G14 respond with police, Dalton Avenue and Lynn Street for a vehicle accident. One of the vehicles is leaking fluids. Look for dark blue Nissan Rogue and a black Toyota Camry. Fire ground upon request. G14 respond with police, Dalton Avenue and Lynn Street for a vehicle accident involving a black Toyota Camry and a dark blue Nissan Rogue. One of the vehicles is leaking fluid. Fire ground upon request.

Engine 3, Truck 3, respond to Ensemble Theater, 1127 Vine Street, Crestroom East Central Parkway, East 12, for a fire alarm activation, fire route is Z-Davis 2. Engine 3, Truck 3, respond, Ensemble Fire, correction, Ensemble Theater, 1127 Vine Street, fire alarm activation, fire route Z-Davis 2.

34, Medic 12, respond. Communicare Clifton at 625 from Masco Street. Unit 328, crushed Marshall Avenue and Duke Street. 73-year-old female with difficulty breathing, firefound is A2. Engine 34, Medic 12, respond. Communicare Clifton at 625 from Masco Street, unit 328. 73-year-old female with difficulty breathing, firefound is A2.

Engine 3, respond to the bailiff's office, 1000 Sycamore Street. Cross Street of East Court Street at East Central Parkway. At the request of police, fire ground is A2. Engine 3, respond to the bailiff's office, 1000 Sycamore Street. At the request of police, for a male with a head injury, fire ground is A2.

Did 19 Trust 19 District 1 respond? 29-10-12 Eden Avenue, Unit C, or Building C, Unit 301, Roger V, University Avenue, Donahue Street. Caller reported a fire alarm activation from food. Fireground D, David 2. Engine 19, Truck 19, District 1. Responded 29-12 Eden Avenue, Unit 301, on the third floor. This is for fire alarm activation from burnt food. Fireground is D, David 2.

Don Rasan, 1552 Lynn Street. Crossing the Lynn Street, 103 Street, 33-year-old female, elevated blood pressure, fire alarm is 82. Entry 29 respond, 1552 Lynn Street, 33-year-old female, elevated blood pressure, fire ground is 82.

43204 Williamsburg Road, Crusher's York Lane and Williamsburg Road North. 23-year-old female, Tuesday, fire route is A2. Truck 2 respond to 4204 Williamsburg Road, Crusher's York Lane, Williamsburg Road North. 23-year-old female, Tuesday, fire route is A2.

1552 Lynn Street, Crusher to Way Street, 170 Street, 30 female, 6, fire ground is A2. Medic 29 respond, 1552 Lynn Street, 33-year-old female, 6, fire ground is A2. Engine 51, Medic 51 respond, 1910 Savannah Way, unit number 8, Crusher Street, Savannah Avenue, 80-year-old female, elevated blood pressure, fire ground is A2. Engine 51, Medic 51 respond, 1910 Savannah Way, unit number 8, 80-year-old female, elevated blood pressure, fire ground is A2.

Engine 18, you can disregard. Engine 18, disregard. Medic 2, respond to request of trucks 2 to 4204 Williamsburg Road, crush of York Lane. Fire route is A2. Medic 2, respond to request of truck 2, 4204 Williamsburg Road, crush of York Lane and Williamsburg Road North. Fire route is A2.

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Cross street. Golden Hollow Avenue. Your dog walk inside of a vehicle. Firebound upon request. Truck 18 respond, 3177 Golden Avenue. Cross street, Golden Hollow Avenue. Dog walked inside of a vehicle, fire ground upon request. You're looking for a blue Honda Pilot.

47 Rose Place, Rush 15 Avenue, Reddick Rose. 95-year-old female in a fall. Fireground is A2. Engine 9 respond. 1647 Rose Place. 95-year-old female in a fall. Entry information on line 4. Fireground is A2.

47 Rose Place, Cross Street King Avenue on Reading Road, 95-year-old female in a fall, fire ground is A2. Ambulance fire respond, 1647 Rose Place, 95-year-old female in a fall.

Roadsters 5050, Crookshank Road, crossing Willie Avenue and Anderson Ferry Road, responding for an assault with injury. Mention of a weapon involved, fire round of A2. Engine 24, respond Roosters 5050, Crookshank Road, responding for an assault with injury. Mention of a weapon involved, police are not yet dispatched, fire round of A2.

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1: Medic 23, okay. Medic 32, disregard.

Paramedic 23rd respond, 3444 Woodburn Avenue, first floor, crossing of Donner Avenue and Clearwood Avenue, 92-year-old female, sick, fire ground is A2. Engine 23, Medic 23rd respond, 3444 Woodburn Avenue, first floor, 92-year-old female, sick, fire ground is A2.

engine 38, medic 32, truck 32 response, southbound I-75 at exit number 4. Vehicle accident with injury, look for a black SUV. And a white Volkswagen, they're attempting to move to the shoulder. Fire ground is D-David 2, engine 38, truck 32, medic 32, respond with police. Southbound I-75 at exit number 4. Vehicle accident with injury, look for a white Volkswagen and black SUV attempting to move to the shoulder. Fire ground is D-David 2.

0: 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You can disregard truck 32.
1: That's clear. Truck 32, you can disregard.
2: Truck 24, medic 24, respond. 4647 Glenway Avenue, unit number 8, cross your left around Pike. Responding for a 5-year-old female vomiting, fire rounds A2. Truck 24, medic 24. Respond, 4647 Glenway Avenue, unit number 8, 5-year-old female vomiting, fire ground is A2.

respond to 1211 Clay Street, pressure to be 12 to be 13. Carbon monoxide alarm activation, fire ground upon request. Truck 3 respond to 1211 Clay Street, pressure to be 12 to be 13 for fire alarm activation. Fire ground upon request.

Road, Crusher Willie Avenue, Anderson Ferry Road. As a request of engine 24, fire ground is A2. Medic 35 responding, Roosters, 5050 Kirkshank Road. As a request of engine

respond? Central Riverfront Garage, 50 Race Street, Crusher West Freedom Way, the football block, P level, mail found down next to the vehicle in the garage. Stated no medical needed, that he had a ride home. It's a 30-year-old male, white, striped polo, and light shorts. Firebound A2, engine 14, Central Riverfront Garage, 50 Race Street, Crusher West Freedom Way. 30-year-old male is found down, passed out next to his vehicle in the garage. The male woke up and said no medical was needed, and that he had a ride home. Firebound A2.

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1: Engine 14, the mail was still down, the caller was leaving,

0: vehicle?
1: Engine 14, no, we do have a description of the patient.

0: NBA, when there are duplicate runs, more than one, they close the other ones out. They still have a run.
1: NBA's on scene investigating. Police are on scene now.
2: Correct address 1121 Clay.
0: That's clear, 1121 Clay.

0: working every level of astrologer is P. Do they give a number with that?
1: And you're 14. Negative. We just got P-level football block, so...

0: 会停下，现在呢也在烧房子呢。
1: Okay, that's clear. Based on that, we've locked the garage, and based on line 3, we will be available.
0: That's clear. Under 14 and service.

35, respond 2947 on Wyland Avenue, unit number 1, cross your Hazelwood Avenue and Epworth Avenue, 60-year-old male, diabetic ill, fire grounds 82. Engine 35, respond 2947 on Wyland Avenue, unit number 1, 60-year-old male, diabetic ill, fire grounds 82.

on to North I-71 is Dana exit. We're doing now is the intersection after the highway exit, possibly Dana Duck Creek Road. A female seen leaning over, not moving, possibly under the influence. A 40 to 50 year old female with a gray or black jacket. Fire ground is 82, engine 23. North I-71 is a Dana exit. The intersection after the highway exit, possibly Dana Duck Creek.

960 Ludlow Avenue, Crutchfield, Bodle, Place, and Rue de la Paix. 49-year-old Bell recently needs Christmases for full hallway. If I got his name, engine 20 responds to the hallway of 960 Ludlow Avenue. 49-year-old male, recently fall. He's in the first floor hallway, sitting on the steps, weakness in his leg. Defire gun, emphasis, defire gun's name.

respond Children's Hospital, 3333 Verna Avenue, crest of Catherine Street, Irvin Berger Avenue for general fire alarm activation. Fire ground is D-David 2. Engine 32, truck 32, Children's Hospital, 3333 Verna Avenue. General fire alarm activation. Fire ground D-David 2. Please have been added. Your fire ground is Adam 2.

Vehicle.

12, respond to Cotija 20 to 960 Level Avenue, first floor hallway, crossing the Bortles Place and Rue de la Paix. 49-year-old male, recent fall, leg weakness, E5 has attitude. Medic 12, respond to Cotija engine 20 to the first floor hallway of 960 Level Avenue for a 49-year-old male who recently fell and has weakness in his legs. E5 has attitude.

4, Medic 24, respond 1606, Dewey Avenue, Unit 4, crusher to West Liberty Street in Talbert. 39-year-old female, hemorrhaging after miscarriage, fire ground is A2. Engine 24, Medic 24, respond 1606, Dewey Avenue, Unit 4, crusher to West Liberty Street in Talbert Street. 39-year-old female, hemorrhaging after miscarriage, fire ground is A2.

105 Round B2 to 4080 Apple Street, Apartment 104, West of Vandalia Avenue, Blue Rock Street, First Still. Engine 20, Engine 12, Truck 20, Truck 19, Rat 32, District 3, Heavy Risk 9, Medic 51 and SO2, respond to 4080 Apple Street, Apartment 104, First Still. Call and report an alarm going off. Smoke visible in the kitchen. We just got an update that the alarm was caused by food burning on the stove. Then she's opened the window and there's only light smoke now.

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Drive, Medico 85, respond 3886, President Drive, crush of Nottingham Road, Williamsburg Drive, 6-year-old male, difficulty breathing, fire out at A2. Inch 35, Medic 35, respond 3886, President Drive. For a 6-year-old male with difficulty breathing, fire ground is A2.

17, respond to 2378 Boot Hill Avenue, apartment 1, cross street of Glen Hills Way, Hickory Circle. 2-year-old female child, sick, your fire got a damn, too. Engine 24, bed 17, respond to 2378 Boot Hill Avenue, apartment 1. Report of a 2-year-old female feeling sick, won't stop crying, possibly having trouble breathing. Your fire ground is a Adam 2.

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0: On this EMS run, we're getting a meter reading of 12 parts per million in the house. Could you please notify the building department and see if they want to come out? And also, can you have the truck company come out, truck 35, to this address so we can ventilate?
1: That's clear. I'll put a field run in and contact the building department for 12 parts per million. Did you want Duke?
0: That's affirmative.
1: That's clear. Thank you.

0: Club at 35 at 3886 President Drive, President Williamsburg Drive, and Allingham Run for a Films Run. The fire count is B David 2. Truck 35, correspond at the Club at 35 at 3886 President Drive for a Films Run. The fire count is B David 2. 35. Do you want us to take you off the first run and put you on the sales run?
1: Give it a second, we'll advise. We're still getting information, and once I get it on the CNBC, I'll switch over.

respond to 2998 Waldell Avenue, apartment 1, Crescent of High Point Avenue, Air Force Avenue, for a male patient unknown age, sick, new background is AM2. Engine 20, respond to 2998 Waldell Avenue, apartment 1, for a male patient unknown age, sick. No further information provided. This is through the Mayo Chichoba Sheriff for Bambra. Your fire ground is AM2.

Vermont Holmes Hospital, 200 Albert Sabin Way, on the third floor in the sleep lab. 85-year-old female, rapid heart rate, difficulty breathing, vent out of day two. Engine 19, Medic 19, respond, Holmes Hospital, at 200 Albert Sabin Way, 100 Keaton Avenue. On the third floor in the sleep lab, an 85-year-old female, rapid heart rate, difficulty breathing, fire mount 82.

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1: 24, Sheriff.
0: You look like you're rolling around, and it says that you're close to the wall now. Kara just said you're closer to Wardell. Are you closer?
1: We're close when you drive across.
0: Well, there is a run. If you want that, you can take that.
1: If we're closer, we'll take it.
0: Well, thank you.
2: Truck 35, you can just drop out of that. We'll take Wardell.
0: Well, there you go. Engine 20, engine 24, disregard. Truck 35 is going to take it.

1951 Respond, 6026 Lantana Avenue, Crusher Marlow Avenue and Ambrose Avenue. A domestic assault with injury. Fire ground is A2. Engine 51 with police. 6026 Lantana Avenue, Crusher Marlow Avenue and Ambrose Avenue for domestic assault with injury. Fire ground is A2.

0: 35.
1: Duke is responding, ETA of 15 minutes.
0: You can cancel, Duke. We did locate the source. If this is, it's really confined to their kitchen. We've already cleared it out and everything. They just need their building department to come out for the actual property, not for the city of Cincinnati.
1: Clear. Duke has to respond anyway. We can't disregard them. So they're requesting something.

610 Sycamore Street, East 13th Street. Report of a person down under a tree. Male, approximately 30 years old. He's fire gun at the handle, too. The intersection of Sycamore Street and East 13th Street. Report of a male, approximately 30 years old, under a tree. Trying to get more information on where this tree is actually located. Police have been added on. Your background is AM2. Engine 14 responded to request of police. West 5th Street, Plum Street. Check a female patient. Fireground is A2. Engine 14 respond West 5th Street, Plum. With request of police, seen a safe. Fireground is A2.

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1: Engine 51, both police units are showing on scene. They'll request another update. 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
0: Thank you.

61 respond, 6026 Lantana Avenue, Christian Marlowe Avenue, and Ambrose Avenue with a request of police check a patient. Scene is safe. Fire ground is A2. Mention 51 has a request of police, 6026 Lantana Avenue. As a request of police check a patient, scene is safe. Fire ground is A2.

ground B-Boy 2 to 29-11-05 in apartment 1. Pressure to park is in place in Grand Avenue for a spill. 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If I gotta get a B2, rack 29, knowledge.

stating that she was walking by, but she also mentioned that someone inside of the apartment is wanted too. But she wasn't sure if the smoke was inside or outside of the desk grilling.

ব্যাটসম্যান এরা

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0: 16, we got a disconnect tone on callback. On line 5, the caller stated that someone inside may be wanted as well.
1: Truck 17, that's clear.
2: We've gone around the building a couple of times. There's nothing going on at this building. You can disregard. You can send police if you need another call.
0: District 2, okay. Is this SMD on fire ground?

Medic 35, respond. 2575 Williamsburg Drive, crosses Sunny Hill Drive and Nottingham Road. 20-year-old female, difficulty breathing, fire ground is A2. Engine 35, Medic 35, respond. 2575 Williamsburg Drive, crosses Sunny Hill Drive and Nottingham Road. 20-year-old female, difficulty breathing, fire ground is A2.

on Hillcrest Elderly at 1839 Los Angeles Avenue, unit 204 F. Mike Frank, crush to first drive at East Long Drive. Medical one activation for female patient, there's been no contact. Fire ground is A2. Engine 2, respond Hillcrest Elderly. 1839 Los Angeles Avenue, unit 204 F. Mike Frank. Unknown medical alarm activation, no contact with the patient. Fire ground A2.

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Fire routed to Adam 3. Engine 3 respond with police. Vehicle accident, Broadway and East 3rd Street. Where a vehicle struck a semi-truck. Appears the semi-truck has left the scene. You'll look for a white Chevy sedan. Fire grounded to Adam 3.

Broadway and East 3rd Street, vehicle accident with injury, fire round A3. Medic 3 with engine 3, Broadway and East 3rd Street, vehicle accident with injury, fire round A3.

Quarterback 24, respond to 808 Academy Avenue, apartment 38, Jefferson Frank. Question was 8th Street on St. Lawrence Avenue. 6-year-old female, seizing. Your firegun is down, too. Engine 24, medic 24, respond to 808 Academy Avenue, apartment 3, Jefferson Frank. 6-year-old female, unconscious, seizing. Your firegun is down, too.

Please, your CS safe. You're 5 grounds to Adam 2.

Medic 17, respond to the Javits Center, 411 Guest Street, Crest Street and Lynn Street on West 5th Street. 52-year-old male, diabetic issues, he fired right at the M2. And the 14 Medic 17, respond to the Javits Center, 411 Guest Street. For 52-year-old male, diabetic issues, stating his blood pressure and sugar is high. Blood sugar is high, can't feel left eye. He fired right at the M2.

Avenue. Respond please to 1744 Gelsey Avenue, crossing to Dewey Avenue, Sunset Avenue for possible domestic assault with possible injury. You fire ground. Dizzy Avenue 2. Dennis 24, respond with police to 1744 Gelsey Avenue for domestic assault with injuries. I'm going to add you on a medic because female on scene is pregnant and her water broke. Please have to run and have not been dispatched. Your fire ground is Avenue 2.

0: on to Northern, Norfolk Southern at the intersection of Dalton Avenue and Evans Street. 45-year-old male pulled up to location stating he could not breathe. Your fire ground is AM2. 10-17, medic 29, responder Norfolk Southern. For 45-year-old male pulled up to location stating in a vehicle stating he cannot breathe. No further information. Your fire ground is AM2.
1: Staging.
0: That's clear, just moving for staging. And 24.
1: Go ahead.
0: I do see that, like I said, a female pregnancy with water broke again. Police has not dispatched. I can put your medic on. A medic on for you. I'll wait till yours come available. They're on the way back.

36-35, respond to 3441 State Dome Avenue, apartment 4, crossing to Garrett Court and Urolic Avenue. 66-year-old male, chest pain, your fire ground is the Adam 2. Agent 35, medic 35, respond to 3441 State Dome Avenue, apartment 4. 66-year-old male, chest pain, your fire ground is the Adam 2. Max, wait, are you?

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0: We got another call for your location. 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

35, medic 35, are you clear on your run? ALS 34, respond with engine 17 and medic 29 to Norfolk Southern at 1400 Guest Street, crossing to Dalton Avenue and Evans Street. For a 45-year-old male, difficulty breathing, goggling. Your flag route is AN02. ALS 34, respond with engine 17 and medic 29 to Norfolk Southern at 1400 Guest Street. For a 45-year-old male, diagonal breathing, your flag route is AN02. Engine 34.

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1: Everything's clear. 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

Missouri, Medicaid, they respond to St. Margaret Hall, 1960 Madison Road, Unit 310, crossing the Beechcrest Lane in Cahoon Street, 52-year-old male, trouble with his tube, fire ground is A2. Engine 23, Medicaid, they respond. St. Margaret Hall, 1960 Madison Road, Unit 310, 52-year-old male, trouble with his tube, fire ground is A2.

0: 5, Medic 3, Ambulance 34, Extension Ground Crew Police. 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

respond to request of police on scene. This is Family Road Tower, Poplar, 835 Poplar Street, apartment 805, crossing the land street of Bayville Street. They check a patient out. You're seeing a face. Engine 29, respond to request of police on scene. This is Family Road Tower, Poplar, 835 Poplar Street, apartment 805. Check a patient out. Patient is hemorrhaging. Possible broken jaw. 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Alright, I am too.

5 minute club respond. 2693 Schaefer Avenue, cross your Brackenwood Lane and Fisher Place. 17-year-old male, trouble breathing, fire ground is A2. 335 medic 12 respond. 2693 Schaefer Avenue, 17-year-old male, trouble breathing, fire ground is A2.

the best of you. Of Engine 29, Stanley Road Tower, Poplar, 835 Poplar Street, Apartment 805, crossing the Lynn Street and Bay Miller Street. Your fire gun is down to 2. Med 3, respond because of Engine 29 to Stanley Road Tower, Poplar, at 835 Poplar Street, Apartment 805. Your fire gun is down to 2.

respond to Griffin in the 29 to 2nd Medic Unit to Stanley Road Tower at 835 Council Street, Department 805. Griffin Lynn Street and Bay Miller Street. Your fire ground is 802. Medic 17, respond to Griffin in the 29 at 2nd Medic Unit to Stanley Road Tower at 835 Council Street, Apartment 805. Your fire ground is 802.

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32, Everlast Fire Respond, Harvin Manor, 3652 Reading Road, Unit 315, Hustle Ocean Avenue, La Chalfonte Place. 28-year-old female, laceration to the head. Unknown how this occurred. For the patient, fire ground is A2. Engine 32, Everlast Fire Respond, Harvin Manor, 3652 Reading Road, Unit 315. 28-year-old female, laceration to the head. Unknown how this happened. Police have been added. Fire ground is A2.

I respond to City 135, Camargo Road, crossing of East Lestia and Tamar Road. Medical pen depressed, female patient, 86 years old, possible emphysis, new 5 grams down to 2. Medical pen depressed at 5135 Camargo Road. Medical pen depressed for 86 year old female, possibly in need of emphysis, new 5 grams is down to 2.

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Send a request to police on scene, fire ride is 82. Engine 24 respond, 920

0: respond to 4672 Montana Avenue, apartment 17, Kasha Anaconda Drive, Indiana West Drive, for a 1-year-old male child, sick, also with the comp is feeling sick also. Your fire ground is Adam 2, exit 35. Respond to 2672 Montana Avenue, apartment 17, for a 1-year-old with a fever and a female patient, unknown age, feeling sick too with a sore throat. They both speak French. This is through the language line. Your fire ground is Adam 2.
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19 Medic 19 response, 2499 Reading Road, crushing Morgan Street and Vernon Avenue, 69-year-old female, sick, fireground is A2. Engine 19, Medic 19 response, 2499 Reading Road, 69.

39, return run 5135 Camargo Road, cross United East Flat Street, this is Lamar Road. Medical fan depressed blood lift assist for an 86-year-old female, 25 grounded AF2, head to 49, respond to 5135 Camargo Road, lift assist for an 86-year-old female, medical fan depressed, 25 grounded AF2.

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2: Montana Avenue, apartment 17, 672, Montana Avenue, apartment 17, 2 5 2.

grade to respond to Zion Baptist Church, 630 Glenwood Avenue. Pressure containments were placed in Bogart Avenue. Police reporting smell of natural gas. Firecrackers David 2. Engine 32-32, respond Zion Baptist Church, 630 Glenwood Avenue. Police reporting smell of natural gas. Firecrackers.

parking is at 3. Response is on 575, the Prince Chris Bridge. For a vehicle on fire, your 5 house key, Edward 2. Inch 14 is at 3. Respond to South I-75 at the Prince Bridge. Report of a vehicle on fire. An SUV just barely over the water. I'm going to go ahead and start. Let Kentucky know. Engine 14, engine 3, standby. Repeat information that this is in Kentucky.

agenda 3. You can disregard. This is Clark Kent County, Bay Area.

was on 2400 Harrison Avenue, Kenwood Apartments, Unit Energy. Apartment G2, Cross Street, Dontell Avenue, McHenry Avenue, 63-year-old female, 6, fire ground is A2. Engine 35, respond, Candlewood Apartments, building G2400, Harrison Avenue, unit G2.

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1: That's clear.
0: Do you put that run with us? 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

Frank, 79-year-old female difficulty breathing, near 5 Adams Ave. 2. Here's a 29, medic 29, responded 850 Clark Street, apartment F is on Frank, for a 79-year-old female difficulty breathing, asthmatic, near 5 Adams Ave. 2.

Medic 46 response, Pleasant Ridge Care Center, 5501 Verulam Avenue, Unit 201A, Cross Street Maple Leaf Avenue, 26-year-old female, chest pain, fire ground is A2. Agent 8, Medic 46 response, Pleasant Ridge Care Center, 5501 Verulam Avenue, Unit 201A, 26-year-old female, chest pain, fire ground is A2.

mentioned the

Octopharma Plaza, 2437 Harrison Avenue, across Street Gonfale and McHenry Avenue, 26-year-old male, hemorrhaging, faded glass, struck him, fire ground is A2. Engine 35 respond, Octopharma Plasma 2437 Harrison Avenue, 26-year-old male, hemorrhaging, faded glass from a vehicle.

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1: 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If I have the police, we'll be needed on that run.

0: 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We're okay.
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515 DeMargo Road between Eastledge Street and DeMar Road. From the alarm company for an 86-year-old female. Foot and leg pain. Background is with Adam 2. Mission 49 response, 5135 DeMargo Road between Eastledge Street and DeMar Road. From the alarm company for an 86-year-old female. 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Fire ground A is an Adam 2.

Affirmative, I respond near the Shell Station, 30 East Liberty Street. This is for a person down, a male, refusing to leave. Police also have the run. Background, he is an Adam 2. And if I respond at the Shell Station, 30 East Liberty Street, between Moore Street and Walnut Street, simply with the police, or male down, refusing to leave. Background, he is an Adam 2.

0: Medic 29 respond, request of Engine 5 at the Shell Station, 30 East Liberty Street. Came in as a male down, fire ground hands, Adam 2. Medic 29 respond, request of Engine 5 to the Shell Station, 30 East Liberty Street between Moore Street and Walnut Street. Came in as a male down, fire ground hands, Adam 2.
1: Engine 49 dispatch, medic unit, please.

5135 Camargo Road between East Ledge Street and Tamar Road. 86-year-old female, leg pain, 5982. Medic 9 responder, close to 5135 Camargo Road between East Ledge Street and Tamar Road. 86-year-old female, leg and foot pain, 5982.

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1: Medic 9 respond, request of engine 49, 5135 Camargo Road between East Flint Street and Zamora Road. 86-year-old female, leg insulin, fire ground 82.

Washington 32, Medic 32, respond, Garden Park Nursing, 3544 Washington Avenue, room 103 between Forest Avenue and Glenwood Avenue, 44-year-old male, chest and back pain, fire ground A is an Adam 2, Engine 32, Medic 32, respond, Garden Park Nursing, 3544 Washington Avenue, room 103 between Forest Avenue and Glenwood Avenue, 44-year-old male, chest and back pain, fire ground A is an Adam 2.

units, Special Attention All Transport Units. Christ Hospital is remaining at capacity till further notice. Still accepting STEMIs. Again, Attention All Units, Special Attention Transport Units. 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Still accepting STEMIs. 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

946 response, 5714 Madison Road, apartment number 1, between Embersville Avenue and Ravina Street, 34-year-old male, possible stroke, fire round A2, digit 49, medic 46 respond, 5714 Madison Road, apartment number 1, between Embersville Avenue and Ravina Street, 34-year-old male, possible stroke, he's fallen out of bed, fire round A is an Adam 2.

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0: Just checking you, you're en route. I've got you en route.

traffic accident, West Mavillon Street and Central Parkway. Fire ground AM, I'm 3 and police have the run. Engine 21 respond for a traffic accident, West Mavillon Street and Central Parkway. Fire ground A3 and police have the run.

92 respond, 1120 Town Street, apartment number 2, between Fishwood Drive and Paddock Road. The 1-year-old child with fever. 5-9-8 is Adam 2. 92 respond, 1120 Town Street, apartment number 2, between Fishwood Drive and Paddock Road. The 1-year-old child with a fever. 5-9-8 is Adam 2.

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Let me check the cop expeditiously.

Avenue and Peach Avenue. 77-year-old female, head injury from a fall. Their door is unlocked by around 8-2. Injured 24, medic 24 respond. 3811 St. Lawrence Avenue, between Seton Avenue and Beach Avenue. 77-year-old female, head injury from a fall. The door is unlocked by around A as in Adam 2.

71 respond. That's a void park, 6315 Daly Road between West North Bend Road and Springbrook Drive. This is for a 37-year-old female, shoulder and side pain. She's in a silver vehicle. Firebound A is in town of 2. 5051, Medic 51 respond. Mecca Void Park, 6315 Daly Road, between West North Bend Road and Springbrook Drive. 37-year-old female with shoulder and side pain. She's in a silver vehicle. Fireground A is in Adam 2.

Bond Job and Family Services, 222 East Central Parkway. The general fire alarm, zone 182. Fire round D is a David 2. Engine 3, truck 29 respond. 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General fire alarm, zone 182. Fire round D is a David 2.

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Engine 37, respond. This is with the police at UDF 4332 River Road. It's a 30-year-old female down inside a black Honda Civic. No problem, fire round A2. Engine 37, respond. At UDF 4332 River Road, between Mag Street and Anderson Ferry Road. 30-year-old female down inside a black Honda Civic. The car is on. No problem, fire round A2.

0: Bob, I posted engine 2-1120 Town Street, apartment number 2 between Fishwick Drive and Paddock Road. This came in as a 1-year-old female with a fever. Diagram A is an atom 2. 92 respond by request of engine 2-1120 Town Street, apartment number 2 between Fishwick Drive and Paddock Road. 1-year-old female with a fever. Diagram A2.
1: Engine 3, can you verify if this is going to be the intake for engine loading dock?
0: We'll call, typically, if this is going to be the kitchen loading dock. We'll call. Engine 3, medic 3, this is the jail. Actually, they're saying to go to intake. Engine 3, medic 3, to the jail, 1000 Sycamore Street, go to intake between East Court Street and East Central Parkway. It's a 47-year-old male with an eye injury, background A2. Engine 3, medic 3, just go, respond to the jail, 1000 Sycamore Street, they're requesting you go to intake for a 47-year-old male with an eye injury, background A2.

0: on 861 Beecher Street, apartment 418, between Melrose Avenue and Gilbert Avenue. 66-year-old female, feeling weak, vomiting, photograph 82, engine 23 response, 861 Beecher Street, apartment 418, between Melrose Avenue and Gilbert Avenue. 66-year-old female, sick person, feeling weak and vomiting, photograph 82.
1: Engine 38 can handle front row.
0: That's clear. Truck 20, District 3, disregard. Engine 38 is an environmental enterprise, 4650 Spring Grove Avenue, between Station Avenue and Clifton Avenue. It's given as a fire alarm. Caller stating that the staff accidentally broke a sprinkler pipe. Fire ground is D as a David 2. Truck 20, you're disregarded.

7-23-861 Beecher Street, apartment 418 between Melrose Avenue and Gilbert Avenue. 66-year-old female, sick person, vomiting, fire around 82. Medic 23 responder, request submitted 23-861 Beecher Street, apartment 418 between Melrose Avenue and Gilbert Avenue. 66-year-old female, sick person, vomiting, fire around 82.

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respond, 4785 Prosperity Place, between Ashbrook Drive and Ferguson Road. This is an 88-year-old female, dementia patient, sick person, unknown problem, 5982, truck 24 respond, 4785 Prosperity Place, between Ashbrook Drive and Ferguson Road. 88-year-old female, dementia patient, sick person with unknown problem, 5982.

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Dementia patient. Ill, Firecon A is out of 2. 935, respond, Fire Cliffs of Truck 24. 4785 Prosperity Place, between Ashbrook Drive and Ferguson Road. 88-year-old female. Dementia patient. Sick person, Firebound A is out of 2.

29 response, 735 Hopkins Street. Cross streets are Helgelander and Ryan Way. 72-year-old male, possible stroke, fireground A2. Engine 29, medic 29 response, 735 Hopkins Street. Between Helgelander Way and Ryan Way. 72-year-old male, possible stroke, fireground A2.

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1: Vision 18, Medic 19, respond. Blood Cancer Healing Center, 3232 Healing Way, between Goodman Street and Albert Sabin Way, in the lobby, 20-year-old female staff members had a fainting episode, they're not A2. Vision 19, Medic 19, respond. Blood Cancer Healing Center, 3232 Healing Way, between Goodman Street and Albert Sabin Way, in the lobby, 20-year-old female staff member, fainting episode, firebound A is out of 2.
0: Can you give us a run for the engine, please?
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7 East McMicken Avenue, permit 4R is in Robert between Fenton Street and Lang Street. 63-year-old male, back pain, fire round A2. Truck 29 response, 57 East McMicken Avenue, between Fenton Street and Lang Street, waiting outside. 63-year-old male, back pain, fire ground A is an M2.

respond, 3544 Washington Avenue, outside, between 4th Avenue and Glenwood Avenue. This is a person, assistance, they're stuck in, their wheelchair is stuck, Fire Ground, Fire Main. Engine 32, respond, 3544 Washington Avenue, waiting outside, person needs assistance.

Sonic 32 respond, North Avondale School, 615 Clinton Springs Avenue, between Dixon Avenue and Warwick Avenue, in the main office. 39-year-old female employees had a bathing episode, fire ground A2. Truck 32, Medic 32 respond, North Avondale School, 615 Clinton Springs Avenue, in the main office. This is for a female employees had a fainting episode, fire ground A is Adam 2.

on 102 East Hatch Street between Fort View Place and the Dead End for a carbon monoxide alarm sounding, third floor, zone 8. Fire gun A is an Atom 2. Truck 32, medic 32, respond. 102 East Hatch Street between Fort View Place and the Dead End. This is now reported as a false alarm. Caller states that this is due to their changing the batteries. Fire ground, fire main, truck 29. Now they're reporting that this is possibly a false alarm due to changing.

5557 East Michigan Avenue, permit 4R is in Robert, Suite Industry in Lang, 63-year-old male, back pain, side route 82. Medic 3 respond by request of engine 557 East Michigan Avenue, Suite Benton Street and Lang Street, outside, 63-year-old male, back pain, side route 82.

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1: 14, we are AOR if they want to hear.

respond? 19 Garfield Place, between Vine Street and Race Street. The fire alarm giving 7th floor freight elevator. Fire ground the end of David 2. End of the range, track 17, respond. 19 Garfield Place, between Vine Street and Race Street. Fire alarm

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923 respond. The Overlook at Eaton Park Apartments, 2145 Luray Avenue, apartment number 6 North, between Park Avenue and Kemper Lane. 55-year-old female, hip pain. Fireground A is on Adam 2, Chuck 23. Manic 23 response. Overlook at Eaton Park Apartments, 2145 Luray Avenue, apartment 6 North, between Park Avenue and Kemper Lane. 55-year-old female, hip pain. Doctor requesting she be transported. Fireground A is on Adam 2.

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14, check 19, respond. 273 Earnshaw Avenue between the Dead End and Maplewood. The third floor, audible fire alarm. Fire ground E as in Edward 2. Engine 19, check 19, respond. 273 Earnshaw Avenue between the Dead End and Maplewood. Third floor, audible fire alarm. Fire ground E as in Edward 2.

17, medic 17, respond. Dope's Lumber, 1001 Dalton Avenue, between Guest Street and Hopkins. 25-year-old male, difficulty breathing, asthma. Fireground A is an Adam 2. Engine 17, medic 17, respond. Dope's Lumber, 1001 Dalton Avenue, between Guest Street and Hopkins Street. 25-year-old male, difficulty breathing, asthma. Fireground A is an Adam 2.

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Alpha.

found in the area of Hart Avenue and Lincoln Avenue. 70-year-old male, down. He's on the park side across from the First Baptist Church. Background A is Adam 2. Engine 19 respond in the area of Park Avenue and Lincoln Avenue on the park side across from the First Baptist Church for a male down.

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41 Medic 46 response, Pleasant Ridge Care Center, 5501 Maryland Avenue, room 212, between the dead end and Maple Leaf. 60-year-old male, fever, unresponsive, fire gun A is Adam 2. Engine 31 Medic 46 response, Pleasant Ridge Care Center, 5501 Maryland Avenue, room 212, between the dead end and Maple Leaf. 60-year-old male, non-alert, fever, background A is Adam 2.

1034 responds, overlook at Clifton Apartments, 700 Riddle Road, Plymouth 510, between Knickerbocker Avenue and West McMicken Avenue. 17-year-old female, sick person vomiting, by round A is an Adam 2. 1034 responds, overlook at Clifton Apartments, 700 Riddle Road, Plymouth 510. The 17-year-old female, sick person vomiting,

26 respond. 3781 Eastern Hills Lane, apartment 301 between Hyde Park Plaza and the dead end. 68-year-old male. Fluid infection, he's going to be waiting downstairs. Diagram A is an attic 2. Engine 46 respond. 3781 Eastern Hills Lane, between Hyde Park Plaza access and the dead end. 68-year-old male. Foot infection. He'll be waiting downstairs. Fire ground A is an attic 2.

Class of Engine 46, 3781 Eastern Hills Lane, apartment 301, between Hyde Park Plaza, access on the dead end, 68-year-old male, foot infection, fire ground A2. Medic 9 respond, by Class of Engine 46, 3781 Eastern Hills Lane, between Hyde Park Plaza, access on the dead end, outside, 68-year-old male, foot infection, fire ground A is an Adam.

Summit Road and Paddock Road. Hall showing at 1110 through 1168 Summit Road. This is where gas lines struck. Hamilton County also has the run. Fire ground D2, engine 2, truck 32 respond. Summit Road and Paddock Road. GPS showing the call coming between 1110 and 1168 Summit Road, where the gas line struck. Hamilton County also has the run. Fire ground D is David 2.

0: Is it two?
1: Is there a caller on scene that may help us locate the site a little better? We're not seeing any gas line or anything right here.
0: We'll try to call back. Hamilton County also got a call for the smell of natural gas in right there section in Summit. Medics 85 respond. 4163 President Drive. This is for a 22-year-old female feeling suicidal, intentional overdose of Tylenol. Fire ground A2. Please have the run down on scene. Engine 35, Medics 85 respond. 4163 President Drive between City View and the dead end. This is going to be with the police. Police not on scene. 22-year-old female. Feeling suicidal, overdose of Tylenol, fire ground A2. Engine 2, the caller sees you.

0: know that we have Duke and Hamilton County on the way for this gas line.
1: For Hamilton County, they are responding. Unsure about Duke.
0: All right, can we put the computer GP on this call as well? The company that hit it said they had Duke on the way. I just wanted to make sure that we had them know that they were on the way as well.
1: Okay, do you have a street address, close street number?

0: your response, 3478 Woodburn Avenue, between Grantwood Avenue and Jonathan, 19-year-old female, possible miscarriage, vaginal hemorrhage, background A2. Truck 23, medic 23, response, 3478 Woodburn Avenue, between Grantwood Avenue and Jonathan Avenue, 19-year-old female, possible miscarriage, requesting no sirens, background A2.
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0: disregard the truck. That's clear, truck 23, you can disregard.

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MBR 1777 Sycamore Street, between Dorsey and Alma Street. Outside for a mulch fire. Fire Main. HFI, respond outside 1777 Sycamore Street, between Dorsey Street and Alma Street.

Thank you.

1908 East Seymour Avenue at the Academy of Multilingual Immersion. The front office between First Drive and Ross Lane. 13-year-old female, chest pain, background E2. Engine 2, medic 2 response. The Academy of Multilingual Immersion, 1908 East Seymour Avenue. In the front office between First Drive and Joyce Lane, 13-year-old female, chest pain, background A2.

132, medic 32, response, 605 4th Avenue, apartment 2181 between Washington Avenue and Van Antwerp Place. 25-year-old female, pregnant with abdominal pain, background A2. Engine 32, medic 32, response, 605 4th Avenue, apartment 2181 between Washington Avenue and Van Antwerp Place. 25-year-old female, pregnant, abdominal pain, fire ground A is an out of 2.

Edmonton, 29 Colby Swan, Clifton Place Apartments, 900 Rue de la Bay, Devon and Lumbo. 70-year-old, female, leg pain, background A2. Engine 20, medic 12, respond. Clifton Place Apartments, 900 Rue de la Bay, between Devon and Lumbo. 70-year-old, female, leg pain, background A2.

may respond 2128 Hatmaker Street, apartment number 2, between Vern Street and State Avenue. It's a 5-year-old male with mouth pain, 5-round A2. Engine 17, respond 2128 Hatmaker Street, apartment number 2, between Vern Street and State Avenue. It's a 5-year-old male with mouth pain, 5-round A2.

124 respond 3776 West Liberty Street between Wyoming Avenue and Hinkle Drive. It's an 85-year-old male has fallen, 5-8-2. Creepy Truck 24 respond 3776 West Liberty Street between Wyoming Avenue and Hinkle Drive. 85-year-old male has fallen, 5-8-2.

17, respond by request of engine 17, 2128 Hatton Acre Street, apartment number 2, between Bode Street and State Avenue, 5-year-old male, mouth pain, 5982. Medic 17, respond by request of engine 17, 2128 Hatton Acre Street, apartment number 2, 5-year-old male with mouth pain, 5982. Engine 51, Medic 51, respond, Marlow Court Apartments, 1610 Marlow Avenue, apartment 208 between Hamilton Avenue and Budmar Avenue. The 93-year-old female, cancer patient, vomiting blood, 5 round A2. Engine 51, Medic 51, respond, Marlow Court Apartments, 1610 Marlow Avenue, between Hamilton Avenue and Budmar Avenue, apartment 208. 93-year-old female, cancer patient, vomiting blood. She is on blood thinners. Fire round A2.

down in the area of Shalimar Drive and Madison Road. Report of wires down in the roadway, 5 Mile Fire, Maine. Truck 31, respond. Shalimar Drive and Madison Road. In the area for wires down in the roadway.

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32, Medic 32 responds. 534 Prospect Place, apartment number 7, between Harvey Avenue and Knott Street. 68-year-old female, pain from recent surgery. Needs transport to the hospital. Fireground A is in Adam 2. Engine 32, Medic 32 respond. 534 Prospect Place, apartment number 7, between Harvey Avenue and Knott Street. 68-year-old female, pain from recent surgery, needs transport to the hospital, fire ground A is in Adam 2.

114 respond at Marathon. 811 West 8th Street, between West 8th Street and Guest and Lynn Street. This is my request for police on scene. Came in as a person down, Fireground 82. Engine 14 respond, my request for police on scene. Marathon 811 West 8th Street, between Guest Street, Ramp, and Lynn Street. Came in as a person down, Fireground AM Adam 2.

0: scene respond. 3524 Harvey Avenue, apartment 204 between Rockdale Avenue and Forest Avenue. 48-year-old female, sick person vomiting. Firegun A is Adam 2. Check 32, medic 19, respond. 3524 Harvey Avenue, apartment 204 between Rockdale Avenue and Forest Avenue. 48-year-old female, sick person vomiting. Firegun A2. Check 32, medic 19. The advisor, some premise information on line 5 of your PMPC concerning an elevator door.
1: Police officer on scene, this request to them, or are they checking it out?
0: Engine 14, I was put in by police for us. 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

Sector 14, you can disregard for police. Sector 14, you can disregard. Engine 8, Medic 9, respond at 2938 Maple Leaf Avenue between Glengate Lane and Lester Road. 95-year-old female having sudden onset of immobility. Background E2. Engine 8, Medic 9, respond. 2938 Maple Leaf Avenue between Glengate Lane and Lester Road. 95-year-old female experiencing sudden onset of immobility. Background E2.

Michigan, 2195, respond 1825 Fairmount Avenue between Bartlett Street and Lucky Avenue. 55-year-old male, difficulty breathing, background A2. Engine 21, medic 35, respond 1825 Fairmount Avenue between Bartlett Street and Lucky Avenue. 55-year-old male, difficulty breathing, background A is an N of 2.

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0: back 19, you guys on scene already? That is correct, we're on scene.
1: Sir, well,
0: okay, sorry, I missed that. Could you guys get your con out, please, and bring it up towards the lobby for us?

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Now, Engine 5, Medic 29, respond, T213. Stratford Avenue, between Emming Street and Warner Avenue. The 3-year-old female, traumatic head injury, background 82. Engine 5, Medic 29, respond, T213, Stratford Avenue, between Emming Street and Warner Street. 3-year-old female, traumatic head injury, background 82.

respond in the area of West McMillan Street and West McMicken Avenue. On McMicken, the grassy area, female down, unknown problem, Firegraph A2. Engine 12 respond in the area of West McMillan Street and West McMicken Avenue. On McMicken in the grassy area, for female down, unknown problem, Firegraph A2.

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They needed a response.

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0: And Detroit was a cornerstone city.
1: Standby. I don't believe any of this is going to be a passerby.
0: 1236.
1: The only other information we have is that the person was supposed to be in between two intersections in the grassy area where there is no sidewalk on Big Thicken.
0: Well, that's clear.

0: advise ALS 35 respond. This is going to be with the police. The police are not on scene. This is for a 77-year-old female dementia patient having a psychiatric emergency. Fireground A is an out of 2. Agent 35, Medic 35, ALS 35 respond. This is going to be with the police. The police are not on scene. 77-year-old female dementia patient having a psychiatric emergency. Fireground A is an out of 2.
1: ALS
0: 35, you can disregard.
1: ALS clear, thank you. Medic 51, you can add us to that Southridge call.
0: That's clear. Units responding to

Magnet 35, just be advised that there is a possibly dangerous dog on scene with the patient. They're unable to confine at this point. Engine 35, the police do have the run, but not on scene.

0: Lake Street between Lake Street and Sycamore Street. 88-year-old male, irregular heartbeat, on alert, fire on A is an out of 2. Engine 393 respond. 201 Site Street between Lake Street and Sycamore Street. 88-year-old male, irregular heartbeat, on alert, fire on A2.
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0: 5070 South Ridge Drive, between South Ridge Court and the dead end. It's an 89-year-old female, hip pain from a fall, background E2. It's a 51, medic 51 response. 5070 South Ridge Drive, between South Ridge Court and the dead end. 89-year-old female, hip and hand pain from a fall, background A is an Adam 2.
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Meadow and Waite Street. 51-year-old male is fallen. Fire gun A is Adam Chu. Engine 29, Medic 17, respond. CK Beauty, 1535 Lynn Street, between Derek Turnbow and Waite Street. 51-year-old male, fallen, firebound A2.

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respond. Any Isabella Avenue and Paxton Avenue. This is near the vape shop for a power line down on a vehicle. Fireball Fire Main. Truck 31 respond in the area of Isabella Avenue and Paxton Avenue. It's near the vape shop for a power line down on a vehicle. Fireball Fire Main.

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The 47-year-old male, high pain, is currently at the nurse's station, Fireground A2. Engine 31 responds to the ARC. 4001 Roslyn Drive, near Terrace Room 1013, between Erie Avenue and Brotherton Road. Patient currently at the nurse's station, 47-year-old male, high pain, Fireground A2.

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Sunadenin in Maple Leaf, 83-year-old male, chest and abdominal pain, 5982.

932 respond. 91 Clinton Springs Avenue between Ryan Lane and Nibby Lane. 46-year-old female. Chest pain, fire ground 82. Enter 32, medic 32 respond. 91 Clinton Springs Avenue between Ryan Lane and Nibby Lane. 46-year-old female. Chest pain, fire ground 82.

may respond. 2665 Fernview Court. Between Fernview Avenue and the dead end. 64-year-old male. Rectal hemorrhage and flu-like symptoms. Argon haze and Adam 2. Engine 2, Medic 23, respond. 2665 Fernview Court. Between Fernview Avenue and the dead end. 64-year-old male. Rectal hemorrhage and flu-like symptoms. Also requesting no lights and sirens if possible. Argon haze and Adam 2.

to respond in the area of 801 and 835 Cleveland Avenue between Reading Road and Hartford Place. So, male.

1 respond the area of Ibsen Avenue and Marburg Avenue for a 45-year-old female person down on a bench at the bus stop in front of the Ortho

0: 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Your fire ground is Adam 2.
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0: 9 respond. 9 West Hollister Street, apartment number 9 between Vine Street and West McMillan Street. Caller reporting down to power lines. Air fire ground is main. Truck 29 respond. 9 West Hollister Street. For power lines that are down. Air fire ground is main.
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1: 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There's no patient now.

fired out of Dam 2. Engine 51, Medic 51, respond 6239 Savannah Avenue. For an 83-year-old female with a nosebleed and high

Forest Farms, the zoo, the Vine Lot, 3427 Vine Street between Earthbrook Avenue and Belvoir Avenue. At the request of police on scene for a dog lost in a white Toyota Highlander. Your fire route is Maine. Truck 32, respond to zoo, Vine Lot, 3427 Vine Street. At the request of police on scene for a dog lost inside a white Toyota Highlander. Your fire route is Maine.

Engine 3, be advised, looks like the patient got up and is now walking away. They're stating medical is no longer needed.

49, medic 32, respond, bearing 10 of Oakley, 4855, Bastion Place, the second floor, for an 83-year-old female with pain in the ribs and a fever. Your fire ground is AM2.

0: down to 3-2. 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
1: That's clear.

Doll Avenue, apartment 406 between Erie Avenue and Griffiths Avenue, for an 80-year-old female with vaginal hemorrhaging and black stools. Your fire ground is AM2. Truck 31, medic 23, respond, Margie Peely home, 3580 Shell Avenue, apartment 406, for an 80-year-old female with vaginal hemorrhaging and black stools. Your fire ground is AM2.

a 70-year-old male with a fall from a wheelchair. Your fire ground is AM2. Engine 31 respond to the intersection Madison Road, Edwards Road. For a 70-year-old male with a fall from a wheelchair, your fire ground is AM2.

units, special attention transport units, University ER, 3199 Highland Avenue, is at capacity until further notice. Repeating, attention all units, special attention transport units, the University ER, 3199 Highland Avenue, is at capacity until further notice.

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1: And shift 31, that's clear. Do you need police?
2: Fire 75, repeat that, please.
0: Shift 31, patient is already away from the scene. Come out to dispatch, please.

0: two executive district order. Truck 32, we're on scene here with maintenance also. We'll just hang around.
1: All right, the only report we got is that somebody smelled some gasoline. We're not smelling anything inside the school.
0: That's clear. We walked from the main office all the way to, I guess we're in C-Wing now, and we haven't smelled anything yet.
2: Engine 35, that's clear. Truck 20, can you hear?

apartment 1, off of Woodford Road for a 42-year-old female with a headache. Your fire ground is Adam 2. Engine 9, respond, 5940 Woodmont Avenue, apartment number 1, for a 42-year-old female with a headache. Your fire ground is Adam 2.

9 respond, 3115 Duro Avenue from River 6 between Merrimack Street and Gilbert Avenue. A 22-year-old female with abdominal pain, vaginal hemorrhaging. Your fire count is Adam 2.

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1: And 1049, good to hear. Truck 31, you can disregard.
0: And 1049, repeat.
1: And 1049, just letting truck 31 know they can disregard.
0: And 1049, clear.

0: engine 21. So the patient would be outside.
1: Engine 21, affirmative. They said they would be outside. If they're not, it's apartment 207.
0: Can you have them meet them outside, please?
1: That's clear. We'll give them a call.

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1: 10 to 9, that's clear.
2: And engine 23, can you have the caller come out and meet us, please?

0: 135 Dana Avenue, apartment 100, between Realistic Avenue and Floral Avenue, for a 42-year-old male with a fall, an ankle injury, air fire grounded to Adam 2. Truck 31 responds, Beacon, the Hangar Clinic, 2135 Dana Avenue, apartment 100, for a 42-year-old male with a fall, an ankle injury, air fire grounded to Adam 2. Inch 31, that's clear. Truck 31, get your yard.
1: Inch 31, I'll go ahead and transport here, please.
0: Inch 31, that's clear.
2: Truck 31, I know Inch 31 jumped on the road, but we're sitting at Matterhorn and Edwards. We had just crossed Dana and got ADL to that run. Is there a company closer than Engine 31 to that 32s, perhaps?
0: Truck 31, other units are being ready.

0: 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You're firing out of Adam 2.
1: Car 532, can you show me clear the details?
0: Car 532, that's clear.

0: 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We're in service. I want you to have additional information.
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Adam too.

0: female, heart problems, you're fire ground is Adam 2, truck 35, respond, Cincinnati Urban Promise, 2420 Harrison Avenue, for 42-year-old female, heart problems, you're fire ground is Adam 2.
1: Engine 35, we can take Harrison.
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1: Tell the engine we got it, we're right here.
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0: 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What is the best belief of this wrestling guy in the wheelchair as we turn up?
1: Truck 31, that's clear.

0: Medic 2 respond. Christ Hospital MOV, 2123 Auburn Avenue, room 401 between Southern Avenue and Earnshaw Avenue. 75-year-old female, low blood pressure, not alert, background A2. 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We're 75-year-old female, not alert. Low blood pressure, fibrin A is an Adam 2.
1: Medic
0: 23.
1: Medic 23. Are we close to that round, please? 19.
0: Medic 23, you're going to be recommended. I can send it to you.
1: We'd appreciate it.
0: Medic 2, you can distract. 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For domestic violence with injuries involving a weapon.

Adam too. Is 20 clear on staging? What advice would it take?

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0: 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We're outside. 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
1: Hey guys, go ahead and bring your cot up to the fourth floor. When you get off the elevators, then go down the ramp to suite 401.

Central Parkway, 20-year-old female down, fire ground 8 out of 2, engine 3 respond to Sycamore Street, East Central Parkway, 20-year-old female down, on the ground, fire ground 82.

0: doesn't indicate if she's still on scene, but she did state she was unable to direct you to the patient, so possibly a passerby.
1: Engine 3,
0: also no answer. I'll call back.

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2006 Hour Street between Heron Avenue and Cass Avenue. Patients on the second floor. 62-year-old female, knee pain from a fall. Fire grounding out of 2. Engine 20 respond. 2006 Power Street on the second floor. 62-year-old female, knee pain from a fall. Fire ground A2.

on Sun Valley Apartments, 5469 Kirby Avenue, Unit 36, between Glenview Avenue and West Woodland Road. 28-year-old female, back pain, fire ground, Adam 2, Edge 51, Medic 51 response, Sun Valley Apartments, 5469 Kirby Avenue, Unit 36, 28-year-old female, back pain, trouble breathing, fire ground, E2. Medic 12 respond, request mention 20, 2006 Power Street, between Heron Avenue and Cass Avenue, 62-year-old female, knee injury from a fall, fire ground, Adam 2, Medic 12 respond, 2006 Power Street, request mention 20.

36 Anderson Ferry Road, Unit 4, between Hillside Avenue and River Wash Drive. 7-year-old male, laceration to the foot. Fire Granny Adams 2, Edge 37 respond. 36 Anderson Ferry Road, Unit 4. 7-year-old male, laceration to his foot while playing outside. Fire Ground E2. Engine 32 respond. 898 Rockdale Avenue, between Linden Avenue and Victory Parkway.

440 Glenway Avenue between Glen Hills Way and Nova Avenue. 16-year-old male, nasal hemorrhage after being assaulted by a parent at school. Patient is now on scene with the caller at Midas. Unknown suspect location, fire mounting out of 2, engine 24, respond with police to Midas 5440 Glenway Avenue. 16-year-old male, nasal hemorrhage after being assaulted by their parent at school. Unknown current suspect location, caller and the patient are on scene at Midas, fire ground D2.

respond from Concession 32, 898 Rockdale Avenue between Windham Avenue and Victory Parkway. 73-year-old male, feet swelling, fire grounding out of 2. Medic 32 responds, 898 Rockdale Avenue. 73-year-old male, swelling in his feet, fire ground D2.

0: Well, you got any word on police?
1: They have a unit dispatched.
0: That's clear.

Brunswick Police, neighborhood Health 40 East Michigan Avenue on the first floor, between East Elder Street and Benton Street. A 51-year-old female, suicidal ideation, also having facial paralysis, possibly from medications, fire ground AM2. Engine 5, Medic 29, respond with police, neighborhood Health 40 East Michigan Avenue on the first floor. Calling by staff, 51-year-old female, suicidal ideations, also having facial paralysis, possibly from her medications.

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Your fire ground.

0: 1963 North Court off of Bleecker Lane. 63-year-old female, trouble breathing, fire ground Adam 2, engine 12, medic 35, respond 1963 North Court. 63-year-old female, trouble breathing, oxygen tank not working, cancer patient, fire ground A2.
1: Truck 32, respond to Kroger's, 1 West Court Street, between East Court Street and Glendora Avenue. We're 4-month-old female, locked inside a vehicle, straight out from the Kroger's entrance near the cart return in a silver Honda Accord.

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Truck 32, that's clear. Truck 32, that's clear.

0: Ninja 51, you can hold up on that line. We got a smoking dryer down here in the basement. Ninja 51 can't handle.
1: It's going to be a can handle for Ninja 51 on West North.

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Said you want, I think we're good on the fan here. I've got an idea to the one dryer.

Vader fan or anything, right?

along 4535 West Mitchell Avenue between Spring Grove Avenue and SC Avenue to investigate a tree appears to be about to fall on the caller's home. We're waiting for further information from the call taker. Fireground on Main. Edge respond 4535 West Mitchell Avenue. A tree leaning against the caller's home. Fireground on Main.

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50 West

3011 Park Avenue, Unit 6, between Lincoln Avenue and Foraker Avenue. 21-year-old male, abdominal pain, throat pain, diaphragm A out of 2, engine 23, 923, respond. 3011 Park Avenue, Unit 6.

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0: Medic 24, respond 4333 Castle Drive, Greendale Ridge Drive, and Schulte Drive. For a 59-year-old male, trouble breathing. Be advised, police have been added to the run due to the caution note. Your firing ground is AM 2. 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For a 59-year-old male, trouble breathing. Police have been added to the run due to the caution note. This resident is hostile towards EMS. The dog was used against EMS last year. Police have the run have not been dispatched. Your firing round is AM 2.
1: 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We'll be in service here in a second. We'll respond over there. You can disregard the truck.
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0: 519 respond, KFC 3003 Redding Road between Lincoln Avenue and East Martin Luther King. Patient will be outside in a black Ford Escape, 27-year-old male, chest pain. Fire Brownie out of 2, engine 18, medic 19 respond, KFC 3003 Redding Road. Patient will be outside in a black Ford Escape, 27-year-old male with chest pain. Possible flu, fire ground E2.
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Mag 46, respond with engine 31, 4546,

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Connecticut Avenue. Lieutenant Wolf male that was choking is no longer choking. Your fire ground is AM 2. Engine 51, medic 51 response, 5921 Oakwood Avenue. Lieutenant Wolf male that was choking but is not choking now. Your fire ground is AM 2.

Southridge Lane. Special fire alarm. Southridge 5144, living room, fire ground E Edward 2, engine 20, truck 20, district 3, response, wind towers, 5343 Hamilton Avenue. Fire alarm, Southridge 5144, living room, fire ground E Edward 2.

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2: Life safety said it was just food. 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You guys can get back.
1: Are you guys ahead of us?
2: Are you behind us?
1: We're behind you, but you're cooking, so we can get you

respond, 5286 Holland Drive, seems to be in place in Strand Lane. We're an 8-month old female with a fever, lethargic, near fire ground is Adam 2. Engine 38, Medic 2, respond, 5286 Holland Drive, we're an 8-month old female with a fever, unable to hold up their head, near fire ground is Adam 2.

0: 131 respond, 4314 33rd Avenue between Minot Avenue and 3 Oaks Lane. Investigate an odor of nail polish in the residence. Fire around F Rank 2, engine 46, truck 31 respond, 4314 33rd Avenue. Investigate an odor in the residence. Caller states has an odor of nail polish, please possibly refrigerant. Fire around F Rank 2.
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Marjorie Peavy, 3550 Shaw Avenue between Erie Avenue and Griffiths Avenue. 39-year-old female, trouble breathing, fire body item 2. Engine 46, 923, respond. Marjorie P. Lee, 3550 Shaw Avenue. 39-year-old female, trouble breathing. Patient is a staff member, is at the nurse's station. Fire ground, E2.

0: by the parking lot on the corner. Her patient down, laying under the underpass at County Adam 2, Edge of 3 responds to West 3rd and Central. Her patient down under the underpass near the northwestern lot, Fire Ground A2.
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0: 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You're now be responding to Marjorie Pee Wee.

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Fire Crowley Adam 3, engine 32, respond to East Mitchell Avenue and Vine Street. 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Fire Crowley 83.

0: 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Fire ground B-Boy 2 at the intersection, Beach Street and Highland Avenue. Caller reporting house fire. Your fire ground is B-Boy 2, route 32 at Valley Domain.
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1: You park over by your pumper or through underneath that canopy up as he drives roundabout?
2: Come on back by the pumper. There's a loading dock and an officer. I'll let you in right there.

0: Beach Man, we're thinking that this may actually be in Hamilton County. Do you want us to continue on? We believe it's plotting at 6318 Highland, which is in the county. We're notifying them as well. Would you like us to continue?
1: Yeah, let's continue to notify them as well.
0: Okay.
1: What was that address in?
0: We're getting in at 6318 Highland in that area. That's where the call is coming from. Would you like us to put up a tow structure fire?

0: line to Beach Street and Highland Avenue. Be advised, we are getting multiple calls. We believe it's going to be a Hamilton County incident, 6316 Highland Avenue. Unable to reach Hamilton County at this time, so we're continuing.
1: Just arrived on the scene.

0: scene of a true story resurrecting single family male heavy toy fire on the first floor.
1: 10-2 on scene, 2-story residential heavy fire first floor.
2: I'm on scene. I'll have a size up here in 1 second.
0: And to be advised, no access to the Delta side of the fence.
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3: Bravo, now we got a propane tank on the Bravo side, be advised.
1: Copy, propane tank on the Bravo side.
2: All right, 5901, I'm going to have command. I've got a small two-story residential structure. Heavy fire involvement on the Alpha side.
1: That's clear.
2: From the city at this time, 360 to follow.
1: That's clear. Beat command. Dispatch to beat command in engine 2. Emergency. Possibly 2 juveniles trapped on the second floor. Units on fire around 4. Last update was all units.
2: Report of children strapped on the second floor. I've got a face to face with ladder 2. Ladder 2 is going to the second floor for search.
3: Okay, demand. Residents are saying they got both kids in their custody. Both kids are in their custody.
2: Okay, it's clear you're reporting both kids are in custody. Go ahead and go forward with that search on the second floor for me. I'm going to get a line up there for you. Roger
3: that.
4: Command from engine 91. 360 is complete. Got a walkout basement on the seaside. All occupants stay out of the structure.

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1: Charlie 5, Charlie 5, Charlie 5, Charlie 5, Charlie 5, Charlie 5, Charlie 5, Charlie 5, Charlie 5, Charlie 5, Charlie 5, Charlie 5, Charlie 5, Charlie 5, Charlie 5, Charlie 5, Charlie 5, Charlie 5, Charlie 5, Charlie 5, Charlie 5, Charlie 5, Charlie 5, Charlie 5, Charlie 5, Charlie 5, Charlie 5, Charlie 5, Charlie 5, Charlie 5, Charlie 5, Charlie 5, Charlie 5, Charlie 5, Charlie 5, Charlie 5, Charlie 5, Charlie 5, Charlie 5, Charlie 5, Charlie 5, Charlie 5, Charlie 5, Charlie 5, Charlie 5, Charlie 5, Charlie 5, Charlie 5, Charlie 5, Charlie 5, Charlie 5, Charlie 5, Charlie 5, Charlie 5,

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1: 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Going to the boat to assist the 91s. 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
2: 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We never made our hand line upstairs to the second floor. Cincinnati engine got in front of us. We were told to maintain outside due to crowded interior.
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0: D3I, copy. Charlie to command. Station's going to be secured. Can you give me a company back here? 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
0: perfect, if you haven't already done so, if you would send this to the county on Canada.

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1: Can you give me the address where you had an additional patient?

0: in Highland, meaning it is traumatic on the beach side of Highland for the patient.
1: Medic 2 is coming down Maple towards Highland.
2: County, give Medic 2 that address. Have them take care of that.
0: Medic 2, 412 Beach, respond from Vine. 412 Beach, respond from Vine.
3: Ladder 2, hold up on the roof. 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
2: Conditions look great on the outside of the structure. We've got some smoldering in the front porch roof. Other than that, we're good.
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0: 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Can you repeat?
1: Engine 2 is out of the building.
0: Copy. Engine 2 out of the building.
2: Charlie to roof. Truck 32, is that getting worse up there, or?
1: Yes, we got fire line 5 and 2, man, we're going to send another hole.

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1: This is
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1: Okay, we'll start working our way down that side then.

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0: stand back up your medic unit and stay available for myriad coverage from the scene. 459, 91, 96 is this whole area. We've got multiple city medics this whole thing at this time.
1: Okay, that's clear. Just information, we're out with one patient currently. He just walked over us and said he needed some oxygen due to some smoke inhalation. I'll let you know if we transport. If not, we'll cover the area for you.
0: That's clear. We need to run on my car for the deposition on that.
1: Okay, that's clear.
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1: Engine 14B, that's clear.

Montana Avenue, Unit 306, between Montana Avenue and Farrell Drive, 19-year-old female. St. Episode, Fire Valley Adam 2, Medic 35 respond, 2300 Montana Avenue, Unit 306, 19-year-old female, St. Episode, Fire Ground E2.

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35 discharge. 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Discharge.

Heights Apartments, 727 West Martin Luther King, Unit 401, between Dixon Avenue and Hopple Street, 32-year-old male. The headache, fire ground, A out of 2, engine 12, medic 12, respond, Heights Apartments, 727 West Martin Luther King, Unit 401.

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2: 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I'm going to hit a hot spot here on the front porch.

0: Are you having PMPC issues?
1: Yeah, we're trying to log back in right now.
0: That's fine, thank you.

Devon and Irving Drive. 46-year-old female. Pain after recent surgery, fire ground A2. Engine 35, medic 35, respond. Aspen Village Apartments, 2661 Windy Drive, apartment 1912, between the Dead End and Irving Drive. 46-year-old female. Leg and foot pain, recent surgery, fire ground A2.

0: 21, Medic 29, AMS 35 respond. In the intersection, Harrison Avenue and Westwood Avenue. There's a traffic accident, 5.83, and police are on scene. Engine 21, Medic 29, AMS 35 respond. Harrison Avenue and Westwood Avenue for a traffic accident, 5.83, and police are on scene.
1: You guys on Dreamer Channel?
0: Right now. That's clear. Still have engine 21, medic 29 respond.
1: Negative. Everybody can disregard.
0: That's clear. Engine 21, medic 29. Into bed, disregard ALS 35 on scene.

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You know, is there going to be a need for Red Cross? 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

Mary 51. First of all, the good surgery is at 51 to the Twin Towers Welcome Center. Cross State of Rockford Place in Southwest Lane at 5-5343 Hamilton Avenue, 89-year-old female, irregular heart rate, abnormal blood pressure, and 5 pounds and 2. Medic 51 response equipment is 51 to Twin Towers Welcome Center at 5-343 Hamilton Avenue for an 89-year-old female. Seems to be having irregular heart rate and high blood pressure. Taken into the Welcome Center. If I got an exam, too.

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0: 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We'll send them.
1: 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Thank you.
0: You're welcome. At 212, was medic 17 to 1916 Valcourt, crusher of Laker Lane, 44-year-old female, difficulty breathing, possible allergic reaction, fire ground at day 2.
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0: Do we have people upstairs? So be careful. On the roof.

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We're good, Amy.

Macy's in the lobby at 24 West 12th Street, across to the Republic Street and Race Street. 440-year-old male with back pain. His ride ground is AM2. And to 5, respond to 10 emergencies in the lobby, 24 West 12th Street. Report of a 48-year-old male with back pain. His ride ground is AM2.

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0: today and took a refresh. 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That's Kirk Crane. We're going to get eyes on it.
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1: 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Stay home.

0: Central Parkway for the garage, an engine and medic for somebody with a melon. Knee injury, patient should be in front.
1: Medic 29, we're basically on scene at Central Parkway. You can put us on that road. Those 11-11 out.

0: 19, on the Central Parkway Place Apartments at 1111 Elm Street, Apartment 612, Crossing West Central Parkway, Charles Street, 80-year-old male, recent fall, D5 is AM2. Just 3-19, respond to Central Parkway Place Apartments at 1111 Elm Street, Apartment 612. 80-year-old male, recent fall, from out of the chair, unable to get up. Your fire ground is AM2.
1: Medic 29, respond. 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For patient with a knee injury, fire ground is A2.

line respond to 1900 Freeman Avenue, Unit 2, Crush of York Street, Mayor Street. 38-year-old male in a fall, non-recent fall. Fire gun is A2. Engine 29 respond 1900 Freeman Avenue, Unit 2. 38-year-old male in a non-recent fall. Unable to move. Fire gun is A2.

0: 51, we're in the area of Kirby. We need to investigate 5516.
1: Thank you, pleasure. We were gonna meet up at MSC, but if you want to go check them kitties out, be my guest.
0: Yeah, we're in the area. We'll take a look. Cool.
1: All right, I'll just go ahead and put you on the run then.

respond to 1642 Crystal Avenue, apartment 1, across street at Greenland Place and New Bedford Avenue. Medical friend Chris, no contact made for female patient, for male patient, your car fire comes in 2. 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

and their crew, the animal that was in the home, should probably be riding back there where you're standing.

0: call response, 1040 at Woodfield Avenue, crushing West Haven Avenue. 42-year-old male on a fall down two steps, right around 82. Engine 24 respond, 1040 Woodfield Avenue, crushing West Haven Avenue for 42-year-old male on a fall down two steps, right around 82.
1: Star 31, we'll take a transport unit.

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Medic 17 at the request of Venture 24. 1040 Winfield Avenue, closer to West Haven Avenue. Fireground is A2.

0: man. 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Hey, two, I'm coming out to grab your stairs here.
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